When the water is stirred, shifts of silk under sediment, we carve rivets, shore banks, drilling her like an inquisition. They called her the Blue Nile. She sheds her skin, looking down.

And the water held up the weight of our thirst. Children's fears for no more to drink. Cups full of nothing pure. When the water stirred, shifts of silt under sediment, we carved rivets in shore banks, drilling her like an inquisition. And we traced her path in an alluvial stream, the S that meanders in a valley, the intersections of

the relics of dry springs, the forked sticks of a divining rod, erosion of sheets, the rising crests of spillways, wells, a jetty shoring the bank, stilts of a levee, man-made on the lake, municipal discharge from sewage, groundwater contaminants, the label, non-potable, non-consumptive, non-potable, non-consumptive. 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You couldn't tell me this was the Nile. 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

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Didn't want another. Iraq, Iran, Afghanistan, Ireland, Iraq, Iran, Afghanistan, Ireland, I.

0: Zu Kaffee oder Tee mit Strudel und Schlag empfehlen wir zu jeder Tages- und Nachtzeit unsere Informantin. Einfach, unkompliziert und ohne Nebenwirkungen. Hören Sie die Informantin von Montag bis Freitag um 19 Uhr auf Radio Froh.
1: She said she couldn't handle the pressure anymore. Hey, do you want to eat something? No, she replies. Skinny tastes better. The world is catered to a white, blonde, skinny girl. With her bones out, and her boobs out, and her ass. Perfection. Everywhere I go, I see magazine articles, she says. I see the skinny girls, she says. The bones, they make me want. The bones, they make me want to die, she says. She's crying now. She's afraid. She's afraid to love herself because she doesn't think she deserves it. She's afraid of anyone loving her. She's afraid, she's afraid, she's afraid. She hides with her headphones. She hides with her face in a book. She hides. Her tears inside and her silent screams, her calorie counts, starvation, gorging, cutting. Anything to fill the empty place in her soul. Her soul is dead. There's nothing left of her. Little girls don't grow up hating their bodies. Little girls don't grow up hating their bodies. Little girls don't grow up hating their bodies. I want to die, she says, but she's already dead.

chins had accomplished were known, when the solemn protest of ignorance from the national and international markets of progress, multiple masses were acting. Despite the general voluntary blindness, they were visible. And they could live and run in a much more politically correct policy. Now this termination is appropriate and slow.

0: Toni Morrison's Song of Solomon.
1: My favorite novel.
0: The book was
1: Toni Morrison's Sula.
2: And I remember in the book Song of Solomon, one of my favorite books, there was a group of vigilantes called 7 Days, I believe they were called 7, and they were reading the
3: names of the book. Toni Morrison's
4: Sula. The book was connected with Paradise and Mercy.

She uses the rich mythology and metaphors of the African-American experience to anchor and enrich her personal imagery in the book. Her work demonstrates both the uniqueness and the universality of African-American life. Her work heals the disrupted ancestral energies, heals the torn ancestral soul, and reveals the beauty, vigor, pathos, and durability of African-American.

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2: Thank you, Katharina, and thank you to the Mauthausen Committee of Austria for organizing this wonderful festival and inviting me. What an honor to stand before you as we celebrate the Festival of Joy. Events like these are vital for keeping our shared memory alive, and I'm quite happy to be here. Mostly because at my age, there aren't many of us left. I've reached the point where I'm less of a contemporary witness and more of a historical artifact. Every person who suffered or perished at the hands of the perpetrators of the National Socialism has a unique story. This one is mine. I was born right here in Vienna on December 1930. My father was chief editor of the Kronenzeitung, and we lived in the 9th district. In those days, children were shielded from the adult world. If anything troubling was discussed, we were sent out of the room. My world felt small, safe, and comfortable. I remember the exact moment that changed. One afternoon, April 1938, my father, recently removed from his position, was home when the phone rang. My sister Inge was practicing the piano. He answered, turned white, and said, "Stop playing." Our dear friends, the Premingers, who had run out of options, the father turned on the gas, put his family, including my best friend Ruthie, to sleep. The music in our house stopped that day. At school, the Jewish children were moved to the back of the classroom and ignored. Unbeknownst to us, our parents had been making plans to escape. In July, a neighbor and former classmate of my mother's met her in the street and said, "Meet me on the roof." He was being conscripted into the SS and couldn't risk being seen entering a Jewish home. He warned, "You must leave immediately. They're coming for your husband tomorrow." That night, our nanny took us to the train station. Our parents came separately, met us there, and a few friends came, each carrying a suitcase, so it wouldn't look as though we were fleeing. We made it to London, but my father couldn't work there because of the visa he had. Trinidad was one of the few places admitting refugees. Knowing very little about it, they didn't want to take children there. So my sister Inge and I were put in a convent school, and they crossed the ocean without us. At the convent, the nuns separated us so we couldn't speak German to each other. So we learned English within 3 or 4 weeks. We missed our parents, we missed our home. We weren't very happy. In Trinidad, my parents found ways to support us. And one day, two wealthy Americans who were on a pleasure cruise on a yacht stopped at our house to make a donation to the Jewish refugee community. My father was treasurer. My mother, as always, lamented being separated from her daughters. The usual thing was to leave the children at least 2 years overseas. But Mr. Goldenthal encouraged her to send for us that summer and offered his help in the future. That summer, Inge and I crossed the ocean to join our parents in Trinidad. When we arrived, I stared at my mother, who was speaking very quickly in her excitement. I couldn't understand her. I had temporarily forgotten my German. Just before we were returned to school in England, war broke out. Had we not been in Trinidad already, we might have been separated from my parents forever. The British government interned us as enemy aliens. For 15 months, we lived behind barbed wire with 200 other refugees. Even with a common enemy, old cultural tensions between Eastern and Western Europe caused constant bickering. People have a hard time getting along, even in hardship. We lived in barracks on stilts because of the scorpions and vermin. There was no privacy. But as the only 10-year-old girl among 9 boys, I actually had some fun. We terrorized the teenagers because they had makeshift dances, and we would release scorpions that we had collected in matchboxes just to hear the girls jump up on benches and scream. After our release, my father worked as a maitre d' at the American base, a far cry from editing a major newspaper. Language had always been his tool. Now he struggled to communicate. However, we dreamed of America, and Mr. Goldenthal, the man from the yacht, sponsored our family, and we were being processed for admittance to the United States under the Czech quota. In 1944, my father went into the hospital for a routine surgery. I remember the nurse swatting flies right on him. He didn't survive. A tragic and unnecessary death due to poor medical care, unsanitary conditions. He's now buried in Trinidad, a place where he never wanted to be. We had to start our application all over again under the Austrian quota because my mother was born in Vienna. Mr. Goldenthal did not hesitate. He accepted responsibility for a widow with two children, and in 1945, we boarded a cargo freighter to the United States. Landing in Mobile, Alabama was a shock. In Trinidad, as whites, we were treated fairly. In Alabama, we were really shocked to see signs of separate water fountains, colored white. We had escaped one kind of prejudice, only to find another. We eventually reached New York. I attended high school and college, but at 19, to help the family, I took a job as a secretary in a metal stamping factory. Within a month, I became manager and I was in charge of 70 workers. Life continued. I married Alex Wallstein. I had my daughters. Inge married Walter Engel, also from Austria. When my husband died in 1975, I took over the family business. In 1986, Inge and I bought a needlework store, and we ran it successfully until we retired. Over the years, I learned to do what was needed, managing a factory, running stores, supporting my two daughters as a widow, just like my mother. In America, Inge and I raised wonderful families. She had 5 children, 14 grandchildren, and 8 great-grandchildren. I have 2 daughters and 1 grandson who are here with me today. Also here is my sister Inge's youngest son, Michael, and his wife, Stephanie. Our family survived and thrived, unlike way too many others. Recently, I returned to Vienna and visited the Wall of Names. I found Ruthie Preminger, my dear friend whose family died the day the music stopped. On that wall, she's still a child. Austria has extended citizenship to our descendants. My daughters and grandson have claimed theirs. Given the current tensions in the United States, I'm glad they have some place to go if they ever need to leave their homes. It saddens me that people still haven't learned how to live together and that history repeats itself. We must continue resisting fascism and racism everywhere. We must learn to live in peace. So the music can keep playing.
1: Auch dieses Jahr habe ich die große Ehre, Ihnen einen Text eines bedeutenden Schriftstellers zu Gehör zu bringen, Robert Schindel. 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